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1: 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You say she's just a friend.

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0: Du hörst Absolut Radio AI.
1: 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Shine bright like a diamond.